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Know a million ways to get rid of niggas. Strap a C4 to your Dodge Avenger. Now that's how you bomb a nigga photo without unintentionally getting inside the picture in a trap spot with a loaded pistol off a lot of weed, a lot of liquor. She gon' fuck me even if she got a nigga, just as long as I keep it confidential. Top floor, sweet continental. 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Made a lot from little. Hey, who gon' turn on me next? Ain't no telling. I ain't slipping, I stay with a weapon. I ask Santa for guns every Christmas, so there's always a Glock in my presence. I be feeding the streets on the regular. Fool for thought, got a maxin' for seconds. Niggas spending 3K on a sweater, but I'd rather spend that on investments. Niggas cool, but they plotting the dark is true. I used to circle the block before I pumped the coupe. I used to be

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My father did not teach me his language. I barely knew him as my father. He is like the devil in that he gave me nothing. Why is he like the devil? Because he avoided me since I was a little boy. Why do you not seek him out now that you're a grown man? Because my mother gave me food for thought and belly. Does this have anything to do with the above question? I didn't need him to acquire the knowledge of myself. What is the knowledge of yourself? My own self is a righteous God. Are there any gods other than right?

0: hardest hits on the chin. 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So why these rappers fantasize and pretend is to show you art imitates life now and then. How many records have you released as J-Rod? A little over 5. How many records have you sold combined since your first album? Approximately 100,000. Do you mean to say that the millions of people who love hip-hop aren't aware of your music? Yes, sir. I can hardly believe that unless they were blind, deaf, and dumb.
1: Well, they were made blind, deaf, and dumb by popular culture since they were babies.

0: Yes. The labels made an interpretation that I received gold from my labor. More than I could earn in my own company.
1: Then did you receive gold?
0: No. The labels disappeared. And there was no one there to speak my language.
1: Then what happened?

0: Chip Hip Hop.
1: But I do need to trace back because it's a lot of music in my family, so it's no telling, you know, who's what, you know.

next rhyme. Still waking up to grind, but I rest fine, cause I get cake, thank the Lord when it's bedtime. Align with the pen and paper, I write rhymes that inspire haters, smile when I send neighbors. It's all flavors, can't explain, I just need the pay cut. Press play and observe how the gods made us. Hope you feel it, trying to bring my soul with lyrics. Live fearless, still a man if I don't hold tears in. I know you hear it, this the word, all understand. Fuck the man, I was selling packs, ducking Uncle Sam. Never reluctant with the path, had it figured out on the road. Trying to show him how I'm pictured now, just a needle from a

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0: And on a teeter, spitting all over my face. 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
1: it's gonna be some stuff you're gonna see that's gonna make it hard to smile in the future. 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

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Play all on predations. 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
4: Hello, madam. 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
0: Big Kahuna Burger. 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
5: Hip, hip,

Yeah, it's real. 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I just was like, I know this was before Thrilla the Hunt 2 came out. Mm-hmm. So I was like, oh, I know this is probably gonna do something for me. And I got tired of, like, I done had a million jobs, like, on and off, just finding jobs, quitting, finding jobs, getting fired. Like, but I don't know, I came, like, I had this thing in my head, like, it was like a month before it was supposed to come out. I was like, this is gonna change my life. It's gonna do something for me. 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

0: tennis.
1: From a land of famine and chaos, where after disaster strikes, we bet the State Farm. The ever-living hair-splitting, I assure you, it's more captivating in person. The more I become a person, the more the pain worsens. All them years spent in stone, suppose it was a whole life. The very theme itself, classic as Old Spice. I hold tight, even cling at times. I spit it like we sit cliffside with a chalice. Callous as I reset the trap doors to ensnare any rat living in fast forward. Cash bounty, betrayed for a pittance, it was astounding. Remittance accounting, heads were mounted on study walls. Isolated meaning no phone or buddy calls. I was left to my own devices. I was left to my own devices. I come at it from behind, I'm at it with my mind. I'm at it bending time, or rather bending corners. I simply write the rhymes, I'm no court reporter. Order is disease, ease is the corner. The beast is opponent and boast staunch supporter. You can see why some people become reporters. It makes one clench and clasp. Then she said, he said, what a funny question for a wench to ask. But I missed the punchline, doing mental math to see if I could spare a laugh. That's the true nature of anticipation. It took boundless leaps. It took away an uncertain amount of me. It took lots of sleep. Pounds of weed, it required the utmost. The regrets keep biting my small toes. The weight made your teeth grind. The powder coated our lips white. I hate hearing the word pressure. And anyone who aspires to be greater without first learning how it felt to be lesser. It ruined generosity, lopsided. Invictus from her navel to the citrus. Made this beat with a tank of propane. Rappers ranked the profane in native tongue. Zero then one. Native tongue. Zero then one.

It ain't over yet, motherfuckers. This is Hex Murda, and you're listening to the beat stylings of that bastard, the one and only Static Selecta. Feel privileged, you fucks. And now, introducing the honorable Dr. Octagon himself, cool motherfucking Keith.

say? Oh yeah, Static Selector, Cool Keith. That's what I say. That's what I say. That's what I say.

0: phone calls again. What's up, sis? I'm just playing with you. Hey, I just wanted to call you and give you a shout out. Just say thank you for blessing us with another dope album. All I want to say is I'm just proud of you. Keep accomplishing things. Keep blessing people. Keep blessing the masses with something you truly enjoy and love. If it's raw and if it's real, the rest of us will enjoy it. All right?
1: What you doing, Papa?

schedule vacations in your five-year plan. You got to schedule celebrations in your five-year plan. You're going to have several revelations in your first 5 days. In your first 5 minutes, have your first five fans. For like 45 minutes, take your first shift break. There's no time for impatience in your five-year plan. You got time for hesitation in your five-year plan. A lot of came at you in a five-year span. If you followed your flight plan, you'd be right here praying. 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

0: Big day, I don't know, but you're well on your way.
1: Somebody hurts you really bad, and you don't know what to do, and you think, how have so many people lived through things like this? Sounds crazy, but it's true. 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I'm telling you the truth. The one thing left to say,

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Dr. Tishner has been implicated, but all of their seeds are incriminating evidence as far as my conception goes.

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0: Apartment 515, nigga.
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0: 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You a goofy if you think I don't know you need a lift. 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

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Mag and Tim party hoes, so you gots the script. And I ain't playing games when I harden. 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Take my headphones, listen to Funk Master Flex. I be about a minute or less. 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

that batter's nipping epiphanies late at night. 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I'm patiently waiting for rolling credits. I'm dead and I'm writing epitaphs on bricks below the exit. 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Nasty with the flip. Think of Boogie with the kunai. 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I think it's crazy how you made me. 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I'm about to bask in all my ugliness. These horns I adorn. Flawed logic, promise hollow was a shell from the cicada sleep. Monsters in the bakery, you talk too much, don't play with me. 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Disgusted with the norm, I guess a Jada does as Jada did. Money take a dip into the sacrilege. 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Stones spark the flintlock, grows them out the hemlock. For all intents and purposes, I'm grown, it should have been stopped. Talk crazy, catch a slug to the cheek. This shit too fast for you to grasp, but caught you clutching the streaks. You talking pump fakes, hesitation, palm full of pig skin. 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
1: Yeah.
0: Okay. 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
1: Yeah.

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I played in trees as a child that could never climb down. Becoming introspective, I need to be more selective. 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
0: bless the USA. 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

0: smoking a top, puffing a blunt, choking a split, stumping any crew that tries to rip the house of pain, Cypress Hill. Full dubious, my girl's on the pill, so I can drill and not have to kill an unborn child, cause that shit's wild. 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Rum Style Bob and Claudia, they get all my love. 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My man Cameron, Firstborn, Scribbles, and ATA, they gets all my love. 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Yes. Kid Jazz and Kid Scratch, they get all my love. Up in the Boogie Down Bronx, I don't forget. 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You gets all my love. 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You gets all my love.
1: It's all my love.
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0: first time hearing your favorite artist, or they become to be your favorite artist after like a long time, or it's instantaneous. Like I know when the first time I heard Michael Jackson, Marvin Gaye, Diana Ross, Chaka Khan, Stevie Wonder, like N.W.A. 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I was going crazy.
1: The people that are the problem and the way it comes to them.

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0: key square right now.
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0: quiet people in 1983 even concerned about this?
1: Well, I don't know. I think I've done many albums in my lifetime. Some of them have been good, some of them have been bad, some of them have given people much inspiration. And some have inspired people sexually, some have inspired people spiritually. The thing that's important is that, as I said before, that I reach whatever plateau I'm supposed to reach, my credibility is number one, and when I finally do have something to say.
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2: This time from the boys down at Anna's Pizza Paradise. A new arrangement of a great oldie in rhythm and blues.

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3: 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Niggas will never run out of shit. 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

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Back in 98, had the gold frame looks. Hated elementary school to me. What's the joke? Provoke something to influence by the ringleader. Make a run with my back like Derek Jeter. 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

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Nigga, feel what I'm talking about. 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Feel what I'm talking about. 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Addition politician, you will never ever get it. Back it as hype beast, will never ever fit it. Get it, how you fucking live like a rebel. Power over busy minds, you just a pebble. Trouble, turned up perfect with the bass. Listen to the way it blow right through your face. Win, now I shall begin. Start a raging storm with the funk from within. Again and again, this is how we do it. Not Montel Jordan, money Jordan, little stupid. I do this for my right, the niggas who been through it. Fucking with these bitches, stay away from the cupids. Who this? 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

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Sipping Chardonnay, making deals on my hands free. 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

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What y'all just start balling, cause been about the track. 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

0: 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Off and on, Jesse Gillespie is such a wonderful guy. 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

In 1989, the nations of Eastern Europe attempted to restructure. While in the United States, civil rights have collapsed at the hands of fundamentalists and national insecurity.

transform art to the church. 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

1997, the city of Hong Kong will become a part of the People's Republic of China. In 1999, and this is no coincidence, the nation of Panama will control its own canal. While in the United States, civil rights have collapsed at the hands of fundamentalists and national insecurities at an all-time high.

believing it. They were bleeding it. She said, burn, baby, burn till the speech. Samurai said to my face that any fights with a ship was rolled from fire in the first place. Bail out the banks, will not to the churches. Satanic reverses. Bail out the banks, will not to the churches. Satanic reverses. Bail out the banks, will not to the churches. Satanic reverses. Bail out the banks, will not to the churches.

the banks, on march to the church. Satanic reverse. Bail out the banks, on march to the church. Satanic reverse.

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Tables turned, Billie Holiday burned down to play when my nerves drown my focus away. 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

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Kept trying to fulfill this blank script with realness, even if it

fork in the road. Kept straight forward, straight towards the humble abode. We both hate more. Now that I fumble and folded that on the letter, said dead men walking don't dream. You taped yours, and you told me I could rent it. Thought it was invented for my view and pleasure. Human error, the imprintings turned teacher. Preacher turned God, couldn't reach her. Just a facade, the main feature. Modified the blogs, podcasts, past. High definition, she laughed past the message. Now I'm guessing that the joke's on me, cause I'm the only one threatened. The wretched by the window sketching. Pencil mural of the method, don't sweat it. Techniques turning, burning incense. Listening to Billy burn my intent. Definitive days that turn my nights to fiction. Frictionless, just a pen trying to pimp the stress. Cause I couldn't keep a lid on my life. 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
1: Quali, I can't hear you.

Yeah, this is Gil Scott-Heron, and I'm from Palm, everybody knows where that is, so that's where I'm from. Talib Kweli and DJ High Tech, Reflection Eternal, the new album is called The Train of Thought. I'm urging everybody to get a ticket and get on the train, because that's what you need to be doing. Check that out.

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Mr. Al Sharpton, here's why I don't respect you and nobody like you. 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

0: 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The Three Kings almost certainly came by camel. But you know what? The Bible doesn't even say there were three.
1: Hippie Pop sur FIP.fr.

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0: 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What about the beats? The beats.
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0: Took a G5 to Milan.
1: Oh, God.
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1: HIP. 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

0: mind derails. 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
1: What you want me to do? 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I'm back.

1212, we coming through. Little brother, Night Wonder, Pooh Bear, Fonte, and Adenor on the track with it.

WJLR continuous Justice League hits. That was The Yo-Yo by Little Brother. What we got coming up next is Shorty and the Lookout. Yes, this is yours truly, Skeeter Mac, coming from way back, because I'm black and I'm all...